0: died with a beautiful girl. And since that evening, you've been my friend, Elvis. I remember Elvis Presley.
1: Egal wo ihr seid, im Auto, Urlaub oder zu Hause.

Long time ago, when I was a young boy, I saw that movie Mutiny on the Bounty, staring my idol Marlon Brando, and I felt a yearning for that great adventure.

Stars falling down from the sleepy lagoon, palms swaying under the moon, and we swimming out into the calm crystal sea. In that fateful night, I thought to myself, I'll do everything I can, save up every dime, and one day I'll return.

Tom's called away, but his wife says stay. He's never had to leave before. Sweet young wife, only